0: Yala News. 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
2: Yala will gradually apply digital technology to manage and monitor cage fish farming on reservoirs, improving production efficiency and environmental control. In 2026-2027, the province will pilot IoT systems, surveillance cameras and environmental sensors in key farming areas. The equipment will automatically monitor water quality and cage conditions, helping farmers detect and promptly address abnormalities. From 2028 to 2030, the solutions will be evaluated, refined, and expanded based on pilot results. By 2030, 40-60% of new fish cages are expected to be equipped with automated monitoring systems. Alongside digital technology, Yala aims to have about 3,800 fish cages by 2030, with a total volume of around 500,000 cubic meters across 150 hectares of water surface, producing approximately 16,000 tons annually.
1: The Yala Provincial People's Committee has approved the investment policy and investor for the construction waste treatment and recycling plant projects in Gao Pleiku Commune. The project covers an area of 5 hectares with total investment capital of more than 57.5 billion VND and will be developed by Yala Urban Works John Stock Company. The project aims to collect non-hazardous waste and recycle construction waste into aggregates, non-fire bricks and materials for landfilling. It will also recycle metals, plastics, and paper, treat and dispose of non-hazardous waste and process industrial solid waste and construction solid waste. The plant is expected to have a treatment capacity of 480 tons per day. Under the plan assigned by the Provincial People's Committee, the project must complete acceptance procedures and will be put into operation by June 2027.
2: Under the 2026 plan, Yato Kamil has nearly 8.95 billion VND in carryover funding for the National Target Program on Social Economic Development in Ethnic Minority and Mountainous Areas. Of this, more than 8.3 billion VND comes from the central budget and over 645 million VND from the provincial budget. To date, more than 4.5 billion VND in central funding has been disbursed, reaching 51% of the plan. Yato is implementing support for value chain production, medicinal herb growing areas, business and startup development, and investment attraction, while investing in and maintaining essential infrastructure for production and residents' daily lives. However, some projects are progressing slowly due to local conditions and the peak rainy season, which has affected construction and material transportation. The Yato Kamil People's Committee is urging relevant units to accelerate implementation, aiming to disburse funds in accordance with regulations, ensure investment

0: cases and 21 carried over from the previous period. Of these, 156 concern administrative regulations and 14 concern administrative conduct. To date, 154 petitions and complaints have been resolved and publicly posted, while 16 remain under consideration. Notably, none of the petitions and complaints were processed beyond the deadline. The results show that the reception and resolution of petitions and complaints have been carried out openly and transparently, helping authorities promptly identify difficulties and obstacles faced by residents and businesses when carrying out administrative procedures. This also provides competent agencies with a basis for reviewing and adjusting procedures, improving service quality, and enhancing the effectiveness of the administrative reform in the province. On September the 25th, Road Traffic Police Team No. 4 under the Yalai Provincial Police Traffic Police Division, in coordination with Bình Định Ward Police and An Nhân No. 1 High School, held a safe driving skills training and awareness program for nearly 2,000 students. Traffic police officers instructed students on essential skills for riding motorcycles and motorbikes, identifying and avoiding common dangerous situations, and complying with traffic rules. Students were advised to improve observation and risk awareness, maintain a safe distance, adjust speed appropriately, and safely turn, slow down, and handle unexpected situations to prevent traffic accidents. The Traffic Police Division will continue coordinating with commune-level police and educational institutions to provide safe driving training tailored to different groups, contributing to a safer and more civilized traffic environment for students.
1: For many years, residents from Nhung Hà Village and Nestor Village in Ia Tho Commune have faced difficulties traveling and transporting agricultural products along the approximately 101.5-kilometer road leading to their production areas. During the rainy season, the road becomes muddy, directly affecting production and daily life. The road is expected to be put under construction next week with support from the state and the contributions from local residents. In 2026, Ia Tho Commune is investing in 7 rural transport routes using funding from national target programs with a total investment of more than 5.2 billion BND. The projects are expected to gradually improve the local transport network and better serve residents' production and travel needs. In Bao Cang Commune, investment in several rural roads and irrigation works is also bringing visible improvements to people's lives. Residents are increasingly supportive and actively working with local authorities to implement the projects. During the 2021-2025 period, Ia Tun Commune received more than 26.2 billion VND from national target programs to develop transport infrastructure. The projects have helped improve travel and goods transportation, particularly in disadvantaged areas. In 2025 alone, the province invested in 289 transport projects and repaired another 66 under the National Target Program on Social Economic Development in Ethnic Minority and Mountainous Areas. Today, 66 out of 110 communes have met criterion number 2 on transport, helping connect residential areas and protection zones and promote rural development. And that's the end of the news today. Thank you for listening and goodbye for now.
2: Chương trình phổ biến kiến thức pháp luật. 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